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1: Oh, I know that you've been hurting. I know I did you wrong. And I've been drowning in the whiskey every night since you've been gone.

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1: 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'Cause looking in your eyes, like looking